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1: I think these things are pretty safe.
0: Don't pander to me, kid. One tiny crack in the hull and our blood boils in 13 seconds. Solar flare might crop up, cook us in our seats. And wait till you're sitting pretty with a case of Andorian shingles. See if you're still so relaxed when your eyeballs are bleeding.
2: Never talk back to your mom and dad when you're mad. 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Never be rude and disrespectful. Never break rules, then get forgetful. Never throw a tantrum on the floor. Never shout at them and slam the door. 'Cause that's how you get grounded. Never cheat off some other kid's test when you're in school. Never cheat off some other kid's test when you're in school. Never get the answer from a friend. Never sneak in notes written on your hand. Never let your eyes be gay.

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Never take the strike pads off a matchbook or go to a hardware store and then look near paint thinners from reactric acid. 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

0: Young. Hey guys, it's the hour. We don't know what hour it is, but it's the hour, and that means Radio Free Tanqueur, the latest news. Okay, I can't read that, dude. I can't read it.
1: Says, and this is the news.
0: Anyway.

0: Yes.
1: Ladies and gentlemen of the class of 99, wear sunscreen. If I could offer you only one tip for the future, sunscreen would be it. The long-term benefits of sunscreen have been proved by scientists, whereas the rest of my advice has no basis more reliable than my own meandering experience. I will dispense this advice now. Enjoy the power and beauty of your youth. Oh, never mind. You will not understand the power and beauty of your youth until they've faded. But trust me, in 20 years, you'll look back at photos of yourself and recall in a way you can't grasp now how much possibility lay before you and how fabulous you really looked. You are not as fat as you imagine. Don't worry about the future, or worry, but know that worrying is as effective as trying to solve an algebra equation by chewing bubble gum. The real troubles in your life are apt to be things that never crossed your worried mind, the kind that blindsides you at 4 p.m. on some idle Tuesday. Do one thing every day that scares you. Sing. Don't be reckless with other people's hearts. Don't put up with people who are reckless with yours. Floss. Don't waste your time on jealousy. Sometimes you're ahead, sometimes you're behind. The race is long, and in the end, it's only with yourself. Remember compliments you receive. Forget the insults. If you succeed in doing this, tell me how. Keep your old love letters. Throw away your old bank statements. Stretch. Don't feel guilty if you don't know what you want to do with your life. The most interesting people I know didn't know at 22 what they wanted to do with their lives. Some of the most interesting 40-year-olds I know still don't. Get plenty of calcium. Be kind to your knees. You'll miss them when they're gone. Maybe you'll marry. Maybe you won't. Maybe you'll have children. Maybe you won't. Maybe you'll divorce at 40. Maybe you'll dance the funky chicken on your 75th wedding anniversary. Whatever you do, don't congratulate yourself too much, or berate yourself either. Your choices are half chance. So are everybody else's. Enjoy your body. Use it every way you can. Don't be afraid of it or what other people think of it. It's the greatest instrument you'll ever own. Dance. Even if you have nowhere to do it but in your own living room. Read the directions, even if you don't follow them. Do not read beauty magazines. They will only make you feel ugly. Get to know your parents. You never know when they'll be gone for good. Be nice to your siblings. They're your best link to your past and the people most likely to stick with you in the future. Understand that friends come and go, but with a precious few, you should hold on. Work hard to bridge the gaps in geography and lifestyle, because the older you get, the more you need the people you knew when you were young. Live in New York City once, but leave before it makes you hard. Live in Northern California once, but leave before it makes you soft. Travel. Accept certain inalienable truths. Prices will rise, politicians will philander, you too will get old. And when you do, you'll fantasize that when you were young, prices were reasonable, politicians were noble, and children respected their elders. Respect your elders. Don't expect anyone else to support you. Maybe you have a trust fund, maybe you'll have a wealthy spouse, but you never know when either one might run out. Don't mess too much with your hair, or by the time you're 40, it will look 85. Be careful whose advice you buy, but be patient with those who supply it. Advice is a form of nostalgia. Dispensing it is a way of fishing the past from the disposal, wiping it off, painting over the ugly parts, and recycling it for more than it's worth.

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1: In sooth, I know not why thou hast summons one here with such haste.
2: Pray silent be, for one has heard that this be the place where it is rumoured that ladies of honour doest, darest I speak of it, dance with unrestrained joviality.
1: May God have mercy on thou soul, for thee speaking with Satan's tongue.
2: Oh, forgive me, friend, but I fear it be true, for look, and thou hast seen the one that goeth by the name of DJ.
1: Alas, it be truest, the words thou hast spoken. We must be gone from this place of sin.
2: Less haste, for I fear it may be too late. The beast has risen from the earth, and willest soon play us the satanic sounds that cause these women of pure souls to bear all in participation. Lust, I fear, will prevail.
1: Ah, if music be the food of love, play on.
3: Watch out. I am warning you. Watch out. Watch out. Please watch out. We were helped by the international community to overcome apartheid. We. People were opposed to injustice and oppression, and people believed that we, South Africans, would automatically be on the side of those who were being oppressed. Mr. Zuma, you and your government don't represent me. You represent your own interests. And I'm warning you, I really am warning you, out of love. I am warning you like I warned the nationalist. I am warning you. One day we will start praying for the defeat of the ANC government. You are disgraceful. I want to warn you. You are behaving in a way that is totally at variance with the things for which we stood. I am warning you. I am warning you that we will pray as we pray for the downfall of the apartheid government. We will pray for the downfall of a government that misrepresents us. You have got a huge majority. That's nothing. The nationalists had a huge majority that was increasing. They beat the dust. Watch out, ANC government. Watch out. Watch out. Watch out. Watch out.

0: Hey Yoda, did you ever use the Force to get laid?
1: Well, there was that one time. Hey, Cindy, why don't you come over here and take your panties off and suck my dick?
2: But I don't want to come over there and take my panties off and suck your dick.
1: But you do want to come over here and take your panties off and suck my dick.
2: Oh, I do want to come over and take my panties off and suck your dick.
1: And Cindy, don't forget to swallow. 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

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With a lot of delay. That just go on and on until it's time for number two. 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

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I know not what it was nor why, for usually I'm quite shy. I said, let's go back to my place for some coffee. 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

0: instrument is called Hang, H-A-N-G. It's a brand new instrument from Switzerland. They're just in existence since the year 2001. They're all handmade by one couple who just make a few hundred every year. It's made from steel, much like a Trinidadian steel pan. My name's Danny, this is Dan. We're the Hang Playing Hedge Monkeys. We're travelling all over the world doing this. We have a very nice 1 hour CD, which is £10, which has an hour of very nice music, very relaxing. Website and MySpace and all the information on the inside of the CD about the instrument and stuff like that. Guys, just coming a bit closer, we have very sore fingers. We've been playing for 20 days or something in a row. So we have lots of sore fingers.
1: So these guys were Kaskas. I can figure out, they're one of the oldest West African percussion there is. I found them in Ghana. You get them all over the place though. And somehow they came to be really big in Japan. I don't know. Anyway, songs from France.
2: Gets out the car, they drive on, and then slowly then they stop. And they realize that their fucking chihuahua has fallen out the window. And this chihuahua just fell out the window like this, on its face. And chihuahuas have got these big fucking eyes. It just fell like, doom. And it lay there. We stop. Mr. Geo gets out. Mr. Doctor. Yeah, but he's like,
3: Joe.
4: Chiseled Joe.
2: Yeah. Picks up the dog. They're still driving on, and then they stop after a while, and they go like, oh fuck, our dog's falling out the window. And Mr. Geo goes like, Doctor, what to do? And the you know, like a chihuahua's got like big eyes, full of
3: puppy eyes.
2: Yeah. But it fell on its fucking head, so its eyes were like full of sand and shit. So he picks up the dog. And he goes,
3: lick with his tongue.
2: He licks the dog.
4: Oh, shit.
3: That is a doctor.
4: Oh.
3: That is a man.
2: And the people get out the car and they go like,
5: but I mean, I way through season
2: shit. There's a guy licking their dog in the middle of
3: That's lovely, man.

0: bag is Lassen. Ooh, it says these were taken at Blazing Guy. What's Blazing Guy? Oh, that's convenient.
1: Aloha.
2: Do you want to make your home in a self-sustaining city that only exists a few days a year? One that combines nudity, dust storms, children, and all-consuming fire? Then you, my bro or bra, are dreaming of Blazing Guy. On the last day, the Chosen One, or Ignis, sets fire to the giant wooden guy in a ritual dating back to 1986.
3: A world of anarchic free expression!
4: Cars shaped like cupcakes!
3: I'm home!
5: No, don't blow me out, wise guy! 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

0: if you have the courage to do the things that are necessary to do. And we know what they are. And of course, the first thing to do is to tell society to fuck off because they don't know what's going on.
1: God, this ain't half dusty. It's a long time since it's been played, isn't it?

Billy the Kid Shall Never Die. Billy is back with a big hit for Christmas. Christmas Night Jump!

0: then it didn't seem to work, because no matter how much makeup, how high the heels, people kept saying, "Yes, sir." "Would you like tea with that, sir?" "Yes, I would like tea. Why don't you put it on my breasts?" "Certainly, tea for this man's breasts." "Anything else?" "No, yeah, just fuck off, man." So I thought, it's not working. So I threw my breasts out of the window of my Lamborghini. In my mind. No, I threw the breasts out of the window of my Ford Fiesta. In my mind. Actually, I threw them over the handlebars of my bicycle. And they hit a small child who ran, mom, been attacked by jellyfish. Jellyfish drive-by shooting. Just like South Central LA. Huh? Jellyfish attacked me. Where are the tentacles? They probably burned up in re-entry. Probably from Mars, mum. Can I keep them and shove them up my jumper? So I was sans breasts, owner breast, or whatever the other one is. And then I thought, no, I have breast envy. And Freud wrote about penis envy. And which I don't understand, actually, myself. Penis, I'm sort of penis neutral, you know, like penis, what's not envy? And then there's, what's the opposite of envy? What? Ambivalent, yes, very good. Penis ambivalence, yes, I like that. Well done, Eastbourne. Bit more voice, but good. What? You're Welsh, fantastic, that's great. I'm European, and I know that causes it. And so are you, but we're all there, it's fighting.
1: There'll always be China.
0: Now, so ambivalent and Welsh, I don't know quite how they go together, but very good heckle anyway. I have penis ambivalence. Thank you. Oh, is there one in the middle? Penis nonchalance. I have penis nonchalance, really. Very nonchalant about penis. I try and make sure that, you know, that I wear a pair of trousers occasionally, or a skirt, or whatever, and don't just wave it at the vicar. Seems to throw him. On his Lamborghini. In his Lamborghini.
1: Fuck that up.
0: Right, that's the trouble with ad-libbing. You just ad-lib and you can fuck up. It's danger. See, an ad-libbing, you've got the edge of danger and nonchalance, or ambivalence, or penis. There's four sides to it. It's one of those things you get at school. Penis, ambivalence. Penis, nonchalance, Lamborghini. I used to do those. I can't remember what these. It was who you would kiss, basically. I seem to remember. And only certain people knew how to make them. And they were wizards. And they could command things. "I tell you must die." Oh, fuck. And it must be passed down, isn't it? Like the ability to make paper aeroplanes. It's only, you know, that gets passed down. I know I make a really good one. Where was I taught that? Probably up the road at St. B's. Very good model aeroplane. I think it was there. Might have been in Wales, because I was in Wales too. I've been everywhere. Oh yes, very well travelled when I was a kid. I just, you know, my dad said, go where you want. I'm going to Wales, Dad. I did, I cycled to Wales. From here. No, from Bexhill. Okay. I did, and I got all the way there, and then on the way back I got bored and took a train. That's me, because the crowds were smaller, and no point, you know? Okay, that's too weird, that joke, isn't it? That's too nonchalant slash ambivalent. Slash penis. Slash, ooh, painful. I'm not even, don't laugh like that, please. What the hell? Oh, yeah, so the breast thing, so then I thought, no breast. I thought, no, I'll go back and get some breasts. So I went to the breast shop, you know, which is your local high street. A pair of your finest breasts, sir. And then it was just like that scene in Harry Potter where John Hurt's behind, well, why not a pair of these for your... yeah. I think not those breasts, Mr. John Hurt, maybe. Or maybe the double Ds would suit you. So that was good. And they do have advantages. Oh, I hear you scream, what advantages? They don't silently. But, you know, four guys with tits, you lose weight immediately. I mean, look, because your chest is bigger and you have this concave thing.

0: going on. Look, that, quite buff in the fucking corset, but that, you know. And you do, people go, hey, you've lost weight. No, I've got big tits. Ah. There was a haircut or something going on then. So that's good.
1: Let me say what I need to say about it. You see, she has watched too many James Bond movies and rather fancies herself.

associates in Zimbabwe is a very unhighly, very highly unstable woman who jumps from one cause to another in search of excitement. She has always pursued a very negative agenda against the government of Zimbabwe.

0: make me very happy.
1: Wait a minute, Doc. Are you telling me that you built a time machine out of a DeLorean?
2: The way I see it, if you're gonna build a time machine into a car, why not do it with some style?
3: I don't know about you, but I'm having a ball.

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1: I'm doing 30.
2: Hey, you want to slow down there, buddy?
1: A lot of traffic tonight, sir. Safety first.

0: I'm not a criminal.
1: I am a man. Robert Kennedy was shot in that ball.
2: We are free at last.
3: A sniper has fired at President Kennedy.
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5: Psst, you. 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The burn isn't really just once a year. 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Because we are everywhere.
0: Estamos en todos lados.
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0: So we're recording now, fantastic. Let's go collect some stories about Africa Burns.
1: Yes, sir.
0: I'm collecting stories for Africa Burns. What was your finest moment?
1: Amen. Getting here. Getting here.
0: Okay.
2: Matt's band on the back of the truck doing with Pyramid. Have you seen them?
0: Yeah.
2: They're the worst band in the world. They only know one song. I think their theory is that if you hear a song 10 times, you can get to sort of enjoy it. If you hear it more than 10, you actually like it. So they just played the same song over and over and over all day. Had people cheering. It was fucking amazing.
3: I think it was the third drop of acid that made it acceptable.
0: Alex, what is your most colourful moment?
3: The third drop of acid. Absolutely.
0: And what did you see on this third drop of acid?
3: Lots of shimmering. Lots of shimmering.
4: There's lots of shimmering going on.
3: A lot of shimmering going on.
1: Clean your glasses.
0: Wanna talk?
3: Okay, we'll pry
5: two wire sheep.
0: Hey.
5: Two wire sheep grazing for lonely and then the cocky boys.
4: The man on the bicycle's got it also taken, eh?
5: That is too much. The last time I had this too much was at the Solips Festival.
6: I enjoyed my toilet sessions very much, especially the sunset one last night. Gorgeous out there, with I had orange sky on the side and pink sky on the side. That was a highlight, a loo with the view. And then look, I got serious, I really did get burns, Jake.
0: What is that from?
6: The guy was flinging that thing, we got a golden shower of coals, and it burnt a huge hole in my jersey, and only later did I see it got me as well. But it's only about 3 out of 7 layers, eh? Not too bad. It's a nice little war wound. My only.
0: A scar.
6: I'm unscathed. Oh. No, from this.
0: Yeah.
6: Yeah, I'm unscathed.
7: Probably Jennifer putting on her corset in my caravan was a interesting highlight. I wouldn't say titillating, but definitely interesting. Next one. Standing at the gate with a chap called Nick, who's apparently a doctor from Franschhoek area, who organized all the medics for us for free, and he was completely naked, shaved, and would walk up to, like, girls would arrive in a little, like, golf, and being a man of average height and average build, guess what went in through the window first?
4: Thank you.
7: Sort of like a McDonald's drive-thru, but not really. I'm just like a lovely dude. I really sweet. Got the nice smiles.
1: What are the names of those people? I have to think.
6: So... struggling. I know.
0: Yeah.
6: I got one.
0: Yeah.
6: Depressing. The Desert Rose camp started off in my lounge with 6 people who had this idea to run a bar. And that theme of giving away free alcohol stuck through. It was going to be a cocktail bar, we're going to have paddling pools, we were all going to like, it's going to be an oasis in the desert. Then came the shocking truth that there was going to be fuck all water here, so we couldn't really do the swimming pool thing, but we still wanted to keep the bar. So then the theme of a saloon bar came in and we figured, fuck yeah, it's the desert. So we had some saloon doors made, we brought a bar, and we made the Desert Rose.
0: And here we are, it's
6: fucking
0: beautiful.
6: And it's way bigger and way more fucking successful than we all thought. Amazing collaborative effort, started with 6 people and ended with 25.
0: Awesome. Thank you, thank you. Whoa. Comments, please. Thank you. Yeah.
8: My name is Nicole, and one of the most fun things, and there were a lot of them, was I got to make a metal leaf at the forge, and a cycle or bicycle to fire the coal to make the metal hot, and that was the funnest thing. But there were quite a lot of other fun things, like the hula hoop party that I went to, where I got a hula hoop. That was really good too. So. And then there was also the shower. I liked to shower a lot yesterday. And I could go on for a long time, but I'll just stop there.
5: No, thanks.
0: Oh, that's a good comment. Would you sum up the festival as...
5: No, it's good. It's good. Coolest thing is the turbine, but it's...
0: It's not burnt yet, is it? Are you going to stick around to watch it burn?
5: No, I'm not. No. I thought it was going to be last night.
8: Before you speak, think to yourself, is it kind? Is it necessary? And does it improve on the silence?
0: I'm going to say something about the festival.
7: Yeah. There's a lot to say, actually.
0: Tell me your thoughts.
7: It's very hot. Beautiful location. It's not often that we will find ourselves in a location like this for a party.
0: Yeah.
7: It looks like everybody else had fun. And if everybody ever needs to know who spoke here, my name is Basil.
0: How's it, Basil?
7: What's your name?
0: Fletcher.
7: Fletcher.
3: Man, I mean, you got me on the spot. Try him first.
9: This festival has been an experience of a lifetime. There was less fire than expected on the outside, but more fire than expected on the inside.
0: Wise words.
9: That I would like to keep on record.
0: Okay, no, one at a time.
10: There needs to be a community meeting.
11: A center camp,
10: like a proper center camp.
0: Yeah.
10: That's it.
0: Okay. And what purpose did that fulfill?
10: Just like for everyone to like meet there, maybe like with a coffee bar or something. Okay. That's what they do.
0: Like the restaurant at the center of the universe.
10: That's right.
12: Yeah. Restaurant.
10: Just coffee and like, you know, but people can go and hang out and they have like, yeah. Have you been to Burning Man?
12: Yeah, waterfall.
10: All right, now you can
12: have a waterfall next time.
3: Free LSD.
10: Yes.
0: But there was.
10: Yes, there was.
3: More free LSD.
12: Club Camp Venezuela.
0: Vuvuzela.
12: And we're chilling there, and this old lady fell over and totally freaked us out. And we're like, okay, what the fuck? We're tripping now on our climax, charred acid and mushrooms. Fuck. So we like mission out the back, go behind the speakers. We see like ladders and sticks lying, and then we see this like funny thing that's got hands. And then we're like, well, what is this? And we're like poking it. We're like, is this rubbish? We're not quite sure. We find a head on the floor, like, because it's detached from the body.
10: I put
12: the
10: head on my head and like running around with
12: stuff. So my friend picks up that one hand.
10: Everyone was loving it.
12: And so I just pick up the body so she's not dragging the body on the floor. So I pick it up and we're walking towards the dance floor just to like jam around with it. No banging stuff. We don't want to break it, you know. It's quite a cool toy. And then this dude comes and he's like, don't play with my puppets!
10: Don't play with my puppets!
12: That's so not cool, dude. It's artwork.
10: Yeah, and
13: excuse me, can we just ignore the last comment, please? You are...
10: You would like to say something about the toilets?
12: Toilets were fantastic! Wait. Toilets were fantastic, but a little extra Hessian for shelter would have been great.
10: No, that's it.
12: But otherwise, fucking A. Best toilets at a party I've ever used.
10: The best view for shit I've had.
12: Yeah, definitely.
10: I must say, when the sun came up and I did that number two, it was so beautiful.
14: I kept looking for a white flag and I would see a guy with a white t-shirt and I'd be sort of wondering.
10: Why did you follow me?
0: I got given these little Confucian sayings. This chick who like had like a whole rack of Confucian sayings and ribbons around her thing and would tie them onto you. And the one she gave me was, war not determine who's right, war determine who's left. What I want you to tell me about, oh my God. Tell me how was the festival for you?
15: Okay. Are you recording?
0: Yeah.
15: Hi, wow, it's so hot and the heat is amazing and it makes everything dry and crusty and everyone just is very beautiful and the art is all very, like lots of phalluses are we thinking right now, but we think that it's amazing that there are balloons in the desert and that there's champagne and strawberries and that there's this guy giving free orgasms to people. It's amazing. And that everyone just came together and put so much into the event with absolute like gusto and like full heart and everything. It's really such a commitment on everyone's part, and it's been so exciting to play in the desert.
0: You sound like you had a good time.
15: I had a very, very good time. And next year we all inspired to really create cool things for next year.
0: Awesome.
16: Go much bigger.
15: And we want a swimming pool. That's our wish. Actually, the dress up. We had the most fun dressing up.
11: Dressing up is a huge part of it.
16: We actually realized that all we needed to bring was fishnet stockings and tutus and everything else.
11: And the community will provide us with
16: the
11: everything
16: community
11: else
16: will provide.
11: We
16: just provide the orgasms.
11: None of our food ever.
16: And it's amazing because when we did the orgasms and lots of people, the whole energy all changed because everyone was just exuding pleasure. And it was just like pleasure, pleasure, pleasure.
0: Hit me one more time.
16: Oh, baby.
11: Does it pulses your mind?
16: And it releases all this lovely, like,
0: dandruff.
16: Endorphins. All that too. It releases all these endorphins into your body and.
5: I think it would be nice if things were a little bit closer together, though. I think that.
12: No, I think it would be better if everything was a bit closer because the huge circle in the middle is nice and, like, cool, but it just means that everything's very separate. And
16: the main tent didn't seem to be much of a success. No one really wanted to go there, and there's no place. It didn't have anyone's home atmosphere. Everything else has got living people.
0: Yeah.
16: So it's kind of like isolated a bit, and even though ironically it's the center of the circle, there's also no inclusion. You have to dance outside of the space, and like there was wind and hot sun and stuff.
5: Yeah.
16: So for some reason there's nothing to attract you there other than the music, whereas the other places have. People who attract you there. Yeah. Welcomeness. I don't think, I mean, yeah, it wasn't very welcome for some reason.
12: There's no like central place. I mean, it would be nice if it was a central place of just like with couches and chilling and kind of shade, and that'd be cool.
0: Africa Burns is an incredibly psychedelic experience, no drugs required.
16: Did you
11: get that?
16: Loud and clear.
0: We're in a twister.
16: We've got a twister coming through here. Fuck, this is very dusty.
0: Move a lot! Move! Can you tell me which twister? We're busy sorting mail in the middle of a dust devil. There's a dust devil coming to take mail away. We are checking postage versus address. We're checking for correct postal details. I've got a postcard here with an address in Japanese. We're going to be taking this one to the postmaster in Calvinia and letting him know that it's for Japan.
11: And there's a postal item for burning mail in Nevada.
0: There's also a postcard to the Minister of Recreation. A typed letter to the Minister of Recreation.
11: No, these are definitely, they're really going to be burned.
0: Awesome.
11: In Calvinia, in the largest post box in the world. Calvinia has got officially the largest post box in the world.
16: Jeez, man. Maybe it's the heat and the dust.
0: The open space. People and the laughter and the night sky. And the full moon. Yeah, how's this morning? Do you see it? The moon. As the moon was there. I mean, as the sun was coming up, the moon was setting over there. And it was just like... Fantastic.
16: Why?
17: Because it gave people an opportunity to stretch their own limits in terms of surviving in a harsh environment.
0: Okay. And is that fun?
17: Yes.
0: Great. Great.
17: Great. Very, very nice.
0: What are some highlights for you?
17: Well, I think the fact that they managed to draw so many people out into this place is amazing. That's something I don't think has happened before, actually, to drag some people so far. And the artwork has been great. The music. Yeah. It's a harsh environment.
0: Can you come back again?
17: Definitely. Yeah, I'd like to get more involved next year.
0: Yeah, why? What drink?
17: Well, I think not having commerce at the festival makes a big change. Everybody gets involved. The moving people at this festival, the trucks and the art cars and so on, they were what was attracting people more than the static sound systems. It's something new, it's something completely different. That's why I'm excited about it.
0: Can you come back with an art car next year?
17: With it?
0: With an art car.
17: Possibly. I've got a truck I can build something over. Yeah.
2: The location, I think it's fantastic, and the expanse.
0: Yeah.
2: And I think there was a bit of a two sides to, people liking, like the spread out, how spread out it was, and how some people preferred, would have preferred it more close in. I liked, that it was quite spread out. I liked walking to and from the different events. Like, it was like a journey in between all the different places. And I thought the artwork was fantastic. I thought it was incredible. The 12
18: keys. I was just walking across there the one day, and they like asked me if I wanted to give a hand, so I'm gonna help them stack up the top part of the piece of it, which is really cool. I was happy to be a part of that.
19: Yeah. Cool. And you had a good time?
18: Yeah, it was excellent.
19: Come back again?
18: For sure.
20: Beautiful, eh?
19: Beautiful.
20: Cool. You wanna hear it?
19: What was beautiful about it?
20: It's beautiful to come together in this way.
19: Yeah.
20: Just out of nowhere and leave the place where it was before.
19: Are you from South Africa?
20: No, I'm from Switzerland. Traveling. It's amazing what you can do with all this basic material, just with manpower, eh?
19: Yeah.
20: It's amazing. And the most amazing thing for me is to build all these things and leave it behind. Just leave it there. But yeah. It's a lot going on in this world.
19: Yeah.
20: But you leave the place, come in nothing, and you go from nothing. It's nice.
19: Cool. Thanks for the chat.
21: Beyond my wildest.
19: She says, munching on cool watermelon on a hot summer's day.
21: You can add anything you like. But if you just capture the essence of what I said, I'm
19: happy. I bet you the first time. And you, oh naked G-string man.
22: I thought it was wild. It was wild of it. But worth coming. Definitely worth coming.
19: Yeah, and what would you do for next year?
22: Change the name.
19: Change the name.
22: Really. Africa Burns. Very negative. Plain sculptures. Don't see the point.
19: Yeah.
22: I think make it more like ecologically friendly and stuff somehow. Maybe a bit closer to the town, you don't have to use so much fuel coming here.
19: Okay. And suggestions for possible names?
22: African Man, Burning Man Africa.
19: So the Burning Man is fine?
22: Yeah, Burning Man, I don't know, I'm not really into the whole Burning Man thing. Yeah. So maybe Africa Learns.
19: Africa Learns.
22: Africa Learns something.
19: Cool.
20: Yeah, it was meaningless.
19: It was meaningless?
20: Yeah, absolutely perfect.
21: Maybe I'm just not
20: like a little shoe. I can transcend tradition, man. And gain anything, then lose anything, should just stay the same and let it kind of grow. I think it was absolutely amazing. I mean, people have been waiting for this for such a long time, and this country to happen.
19: Yeah.
20: Like an art free, warm platform. I think it was awesome. And the outcome was great. I mean, I think there were more people than I expected. And it's definitely something that will grow. Getting out in the middle of nowhere, dealing with the elements, doing crazy stuff, cruising around,
19: cool.
20: Having fun, not being stuck in a big city, playing some music, bobbing around,
19: nice.
20: Talking to strangers like you, recording stuff, I don't know where you're going to take it, but
19: sample it for a tune.
20: I'm entirely satisfied. I mean, that was really cool.
19: Cool.
20: Obviously, he also admitted that the center stage won't be there next time.
19: Yeah.
20: Because that was a waste of time to cock up.
19: Cool. Yeah. What's your name, bro?
20: Jan.
19: Jan?
20: Yeah.
19: Okay.

0: so frick.
1: And now it's time for...

0: So, Fritz.
1: Are you ready for this?

0: so frick.
1: We interrupt this program to bring you

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1: Taking control of the airwaves.
2: I don't know why these camps, they have all these crazy names to pronunciate. I mean, you are putting Steve on a tough mission this morning, you know. So I'm here at
3: Bedazzled.
2: Okay, with Timmy. How are you doing this morning?
3: I'm good, thanks, Steve.
2: Fantastic. So it's Monday morning. We just opened the gates a few hours ago. All the camps are getting ready. And I see your camp is already busy with customers.
3: Absolutely. We started yesterday already. People love Bedazzled, so they want to come in the moment we're open, even when we're not.
2: All right. So what's your camp about?
3: Right. So we are the unofficial, official fancy dress supplier to the Burns. So if you have arrived a little underdressed and you want to be looking fabulous, then come to Bedazzled and put on a new hat or a wig or a dress or whatever floats your boat and come and wear something outrageous.
2: Fantastic. And does it work both ways? So people can also donate stuff to your camp?
3: Absolutely. It works both ways. We take donations and then it's a borrow and bring back principle. So you don't actually get to keep it. You get to borrow it for as long as you want and then you bring it back.
2: Of course. Absolutely. Do you have any special events scheduled for the week or just people come in anytime?
3: Yeah, it's an everyday thing. We don't actually do any special events, but for Tutu Tuesday, we have plenty of tutus that I've just put out so people can come today and grab them for tomorrow. And we try and cater for like White Wednesday, we'll have white, etc. But we don't actually run any of our own events.
2: Do you actually know what's the like the dress code schedule for the week?
3: Oh, okay. Let me see if I can remember this. Tutu Tuesday for sure. White Wednesday. Leopard Mafia is on Thursday. I think Saturday is the Purple Wedding. And that's about it.
2: Yeah. I also heard about like a Silver Wednesday maybe.
3: That's a new one for me, but cool, we can do silver too.
2: I hope so, because I brought so much silver, you know.
3: Make it a Silver Wednesday. There we go. We're having Silver Wednesday, guys.
2: All right. So where people can find you again?
3: Right. So we are on the corner of Sevenish and Binnekrung, and there's a big Bedazzled sign out front.
2: Fantastic. I'm sure people will pass by, borrow some amazing clothing, but of course, don't dress up too much, you know, because it's hot today.
3: Yeah. Dress down today.
2: Exactly. And so thank you so much. I'll explore and borrow something for sure. Thank you so much for doing this. It's really a great gift to the community.
3: Thank you so much. We love to do it.
2: Awesome. Thank you.

0: Louis remembered what the Coptic guy said. If you bring forth what is within you, what you bring forth will save you. If you do not bring forth what is within you, pense, what you do not bring forth will destroy you.
1: Legato music is music that glides. As you glide when you skate, one foot following the other, as smooth can be, like the feel of...

0: Cocktails and pancakes, Tuesday, Thursday, Friday, from 2-ish in the afternoon.
1: Birthday Suits is an unregistered anti-trademark. It is a leave no trace, nothing for sale, dress code no dress, camp.
2: Sharing a love of rhythm and blues, they joined together to play the songs of their idols. They went on to achieve critical acclaim for their own compositions. With a rubber-lipped lead singer, a drummer who never spoke, and other band members who looked more like tramps than pop stars, they were everything the Beatles weren't. A surefire recipe for failure? Hardly. As it is, they became known as the greatest rock and roll band in the world. Ladies and gentlemen, the Rolling Stones.

0: There's a house music thing worldwide, but the South African house music is on some other kind of vibe.
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2: Everybody, you know, over more my game sets on over more again.
3: South Africa as a country, you know, has a certain rhythm.
4: I suppose it's hard to describe. What it's kind of broken, it's funky, it rolls, but it's still broken.
5: The bass.
0: An intense kind of like powerful, you know, quiet storm.
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7: 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Much as we forget where it came from.
8: As a fan of South African electronic music, I've been excited to see it blow up both locally and internationally over the last 10 years. There's such a wide variety of different cultures, different languages, different classes, and it's a vast country. So it's interesting to see people explore electronic music in unique ways in each different region.

0: Durban is a very musical place. It was one of those places every weekend, as you walk, you hear music, like proper, in every household, and it's played loud. Others would even take the speakers outside. It's a very soulful place musically. That's how it's always been.
1: Even from the native Maskandi music, from Batganga music, that's going on that side, you know, it goes way back. Let me just say, it's very traditional, and yeah, so definitely gonna get dance in Durban, yeah.
2: If you look for a love song from South Africa, get dance, or still, it's like Afropop, it's not slow jam, it's like dance on a corner, but hey, get tanda, you know? So it's kind of like, we are a party nation in that sense.
1: People are very rhythmic, you know, they love dance music, you know. Whether it's pop or whether it's deep or whatever, you know, and as long as it's got the groove.
3: It's a music. Owens a good sabantu bachabula. It's a music. Oto mulalela uifilezi funga tanta. 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Music onga oulalela even tu akoni tekpete gabi. 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So, I get into keeper stress.

0: disturbing. The club makes you, it makes the people go crazy in the club. Hey, they jump around. The atmosphere is different here in Durban compared to Joburg and Cape Town.
1: I never used to like Durban until Elvovo.
2: Gizama, Gikuja, Gifuna, Amanda Gwenzi, Alpam, Gotwa, Namsha. You know what I mean? Like for me, I was like, shit, that's some dope shit, you know?
1: If you want Durban music, go to Durban people. I want. Because Mawan Kauta and Alozama, Raflua, but you can't get that thing in Ayako Durban.
2: It's also like from a need to just own our shit, you know? Own what we do, own our language, own who we are, you know, and then bring it out to the world.
3: Durban Kwaito, it's here as you are countrywide. The Gqom becomes more into analysis, Fruity Loops, like the underground cats mostly. And then you get like established producers, but it's more like the beats with no vocals now. So it's more underground, and most of the cats that produce it are Baziwe.

0: It's a new style called Broken Beats here in Durban. Yeah, everyone's making it now.
1: It's very, very different because they're used to the straight beats, you know, four step. We like, you know.
0: Gom is a commercial house music from Durban.
2: It's a genre of music, like it's unofficial.
3: It's a new sound, man. It's that sound. It's for me, it's a mixture of kwaito, electro, and house.
4: I'm a producer, that's me, like, it's no. I send something, ehlukile, engenama instrumental like ama keyboard, ama piano, I send something like as enama beats. So there's some new pande, as was makufika umuntu ase Durban edlala endaweni as no, this sound is from Durban.
3: You can't call it house music, you know, but it's more quieter than anything else, whether they are quieter lyrics on it or not.
2: Most of the time, people like from far mistake it for quieto, but it's not quieto. It's just its own thing.
5: Ways to ridicule music that is like that, like because of the tempo, it's just insane.
3: There was a drug scene in Durban. There was an ecstasy scene. And when that ecstasy scene came, everything changed musically.

0: when you like listen to it, you can like, it's basic, it's raw. So like everyone thinks like, okay, they can produce these things.
1: Comb house music is very simple. That's why it's most popular house music here in Durban.
2: The Durban scene dominated so much because it was easier for people to understand it.
3: It's got those heavy sounds, you know? Like when you insert those sounds, you can feel the spirit, you know?
0: People like love to listen to the bass.
4: They make up their own songs in the clubs, you know?
5: Then so you go to studio.
4: Then you make it.
5: Yeah, you have to record the stuff that they make up.
4: They make up, then you make a beat. Then after that, it hits.
2: You would go into a club in Durban. That's all you hear. Some songs didn't make sense.
6: It's cats that are shy deep house.
3: Deep house is just dark, you know? And it goes, it's more heavier. You can just feel it in the speakers. The first group we listened to that created Ikon was Naked Boys.
4: I think we created it, that's what I think. Because, you know, it's very different from the old house. You know, because the old house you had like Durban Kwaito and whatnot. But we just came with a different style, which is called the broken beats, you know.
1: I can't just say this person, that person started Comb House Music because that person who learned first, maybe he took from somewhere.
0: Other main problem of Comb is that you hear tracks like they're nice, but really because it's not marketed or like other genres, like it's not official, you don't know who produces it. A lot of people like in the underground, like who just don't know who produced the track, but it went like really viral.
3: Say Durban is competitive.
2: It's very territorial.
7: Never was utata mnyumuntu wakunyindao uso mdali sawona because ngeka zakwazi. So into yakho into yethu like isinkwa sethu. So into ngeke uzukwazi ukusiphuca yona. Into esasebenza ngayo esiya ngawo phambili.
6: Igqom if you take it hlambda to France. This guy is going to blow up because he's doing something that's out of this world.
0: Some people from as far as London and UK are getting emails like they say they like our music, like so they're saying they play it there, so that means like maybe more people like to listen to that kind of genre.
2: There was a time where it didn't make sense in Durban musically as a DJ. But I don't get there and play the Comb sound that you would assume people want in Durban. I get there and be me. So I've always had this love for classical music. So I've always wanted to not remix a classical song, you know, but put the two together. Africa Rising was an idea I've always had. When I finished high school, I was in a choir, and on the flip side, I was a DJ. One of my cousins tried as a DJ. So I used to like, now travel with them, they were doing parties, they were doing beauty pageants. That's how I got into DJing. And basically, it was just dance music then. So as dance music evolved in our country, you know, to everything that it became, kwaito, everything that was dance, I was always in there. When we started producing, we also wanted to produce that kind of sound we're getting from the records. And me in particular, you know, I was always fond of the more melodic, more musical stuff. And, you know, even in times when I couldn't find certain records, certain sound, I'd rather go and try and make that kind of music. And I think that's how I came about. From the beginning, I knew that I would never compile an album. I would like to make music that they want to compile internationally. And you can find our music now in compilations internationally and locally as well. Because I always felt we have so much to offer. I mean, we have 11 different languages, and all these languages have different cultures, and all these cultures have different sounds, and and different styles of singing, you know, I always felt there's a lot more we can offer. What's next? What are we going to offer the world, you know? Is it just going to be something that blows up and for 2 years and then disappears? And, you know, fortunately, you know, I see it sustaining.

0: big now. Dumenjeng is single. Okay, man, I'm Cool Cat, aka Future Mfana, aka Zulu Computer, aka Putyang Kaza, aka Wi-Fi Shambox, aka Bush Knife Gangster, aka Smart Mumpara, aka Putyang Washa, aka Mfana Mfana, aka Future Mfana. Come on, man. We reference the whole culture, like Ukhozi FM influences so much in Daddy Parfait. That's how we ended up making music like this, you know? And then why it sounds the way, like the drops, that, remember the one, that's Kansas City. I grew up in Mlazi, which is like an old township, like as old as Soweto. In 95, my mom got a house in like this new age, new South Africa, RDP township now. In Bonello, which is like Indian people, black people, colored people. We actually created something new in Durban because then the dancer, the Konitek Tree local, if I'm a spantula, but it's like the, you know, udala ngetebo. Basically, kukisi rapper, which is you fucking up your shoes. I want to be the guy that has a slow rap track where if you want to break your neck, you break your neck on a slow, you know, but at some point it's a dance where you're doing a snake on the floor or whatever.
1: Future Mfana

0: People are tired of traditional sounds. Oh, this is hip hop. Oh. Your house there. Usually the producers I work with, they're not looking for a certain sound. We're all thriving for just like creating something new. People will subscribe to these beats, which I think it's getting interesting because we're young bucks, but we see the whole thing 360. You know, as Ngedi, we're not trying to have money. We're trying to influence, you know. It's for the good of South Africa, what we're doing.
1: When you see South Africa just for its traditional music, you look at it as being quite old and retrospective and nostalgic, but to see that people are doing stuff which is equally African but really progressive is interesting for a lot of people.
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3: Anybody can make music.
8: My first PC, like I was bought by my granny.
0: His laptop is like his extension. So the laptop and the guy is a Zulu computer if they're together.
7: This explosion in music that you have in South Africa is the accessibility of software as opposed to the expense of hardware.
9: Entire scenes and entire genres are based on that kind of sharing of technology and sharing of software.
10: Music is definitely probably the one area where you could grow up in a shack but still manage to fly around the world eventually, you know what I mean, without having to have too much. 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
8: I used to eat, sleep and live on the PC.
3: Changed the way we make music. 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
9: It's important for me to go out into the street and give the people music raw and not wait for radio or some ladder to get it to them, but to give it to them very directly.

0: That sound cannot be perfect without dancers.
1: Just show me then go you to dance.
0: The dancers and the music being together, they make the music make sense. The Shangani Electro name was not Shangani Electro. We call it Makwaya. Makwaya music. It's a dance that we call it. But because it's electrifying, it's fast. So they thought like my dancers are dancing with electricity because it's so fast. What can I do? Yes, the funny part is I didn't know by me going into YouTube and all, doing all those, sending those songs. I didn't know it would go that far. I was just saying, let me try my luck. I wanna make you mine. With the music now not selling, I need something different. But within a year or a year and a half, that's when I realized that there was some interest, people coming, a guy called Wills, and he came. And then I said, why are you here? He said, no, I'm looking for your music. And the funny part of it is, I asked myself, how did you know about me? He said, YouTube. So that's when I started to realize. I said to him, no, man, you must be joking. He said, no, your music can be big in Europe. I said, no, it can't be. I didn't want to believe it until, and it started in 2010. And in 2011, we started to do our first tour. 2012, we went to our tour. Now we are going for our fourth year tour.

Those songs that went to YouTube and become so famous, I did them on my own. Being the engineer, the marketing manager, the producer, the record label owner, at the same time, I did have to go and buy a microbus so that I can transport my own artist. Doing the manufacturing, running up and down, doing marketing. When MLFM got shows, I have to drive from Joburg to where my MLFM in Limpopo will be without being paid, just to expose my artist. To rope the kids into our fans was to wear the mask, put some things in the belly at the bottoms and all this. And then it works. It works because right from there, my boys were known all over. All over, across the borders, everybody knew them. Who is Tetsa Boys? We are marginalized and abused in our culture in such a way that you sing that music and everybody says, what is that now? Can't you tell that person to switch off that music? You don't see us on TV. When you see us on TV, it will be on Sunday for only 5 minutes, 10 minutes. You will never see a Shangaan music or a musician on TV. We rely on one person. That is our mother and our father, which is Mungana Lone and the radio, MLFM. Without MLFM, well, there's no us. That's how painful it is. So for me to be known and to be seen all over, representing that same marginalized and abused nation, I feel proud about it. Because now I can say, you can marginalize and abuse me, but you cannot take what I've got, which is my talent and our culture, because I will keep on taking forward. And then at the same time, beating the same superior nation and cultures. When you go to oversee, the first question that I got, we didn't know that there's people who can dance like this in South Africa. I said, because we are marginalized and abused. I think that mindset, if it can change and be given full exposure on TV, on the media, all over, that would be good. Because I can tell you now, the only time I would become on the newspaper is when I got an award. The only time I get a newspaper, it's when there was none. But Mail and Guardian did a very good job on me. That was the only first and the last newspaper that did profiles, twice if not thrice, about me. But they don't do it on the other side. But being that it may, I will never stop to take Shangaan music to the top. One day they will accept it that yes, Shangaan can dance. Because I can tell you now, there's no nation that can dance like Shangaan. None. They can put us here and we'll see who's gonna get tired.

0: Right now, Lemo Ivory Park, yeah, Extension 2 is based more Johannesburg Midrand. And my name is Ero Manyelo.
1: I'd say he's advanced to us. You know, he's more advanced to anything. You know, I don't know if I should mention it, but the time he was in Black Hole, he was also making the type of electro sound, but he tend to make them deep and slow tempo, you know. But people still love them by that time.
2: Just South African techno, African techno, that's very unique to style.
0: The style that I prefer, like that I love with all my heart, is that hardcore stuff. I think house music here in South Africa became a culture. So when I'm making like a deep house song or just a soft song, like I'm just following the culture. You have to have like that certain sound, like, you know, like someone, even when he's trying to do like ukreka khoho, babona. Most producers, like more South Africa, I think they're looking at their South African market, babona. Rather than they don't think, well, okay, you can make a song here at for that 2 years after. Go Venezuela, it's something new, go on now. You can take your music further. Doesn't mean if it's a project, come South Africa, then next day, Chile, like I just have to chill, get okay, let me work on another project. No, take that project and drag it all over until you want to go adverting, yeah, Colgate or something.

Attention. Attention. Attention, fellow troublemakers. This toy is not designed for use by oblivious adults choosing a default escape route. This techno totem will tar baby trap all addicts of battery-driven avoidance. Utopia-tinted 7D spectacles are not included. Dismembered parts containing strip-mined heavy metals may be choking hazards for those who insist on brain deforestation as their favorite setting for this planetary PlayStation. These instructions are also available in isiXhosa and Mandarin. Beware, fellow troublemakers. The microchip Anansi spider that wriggles and tickles and jiggles inside her was always destined to distract your mind until it corrodes and implodes. There was always going to be this table-turning time for staring at a hare's headlights. Do you choose to analyze the Illuminati codes in its eyes? Is someone else always going to be to blame? Must aliens come and save you from your shame? Are you waiting for a Burakich binary soundbite from God? Are you frozen like a hard-wired troll on a winter's sunrise, stuck with a convex perspex perspective? The software you seek is no fluffy, furry piece of Lego. It's letting go. Let's take a break from the high-octane panic in our spirits. Take a tortoise-paced pause from the dragon-chasing hero game. Switch off the one-track programming and extend our bunny ear antennae into the turning galaxy. Maybe we are just mechanical meaning-makers, just organic, robotic, jargon jesters, and our only true freedom is to intuitively connect to our highest intention. So if we have to walk the pirate plank, and the trickster is always one quantum leap ahead, let's imagine we can change the rules and call the sharks for help instead. Let's trust our DNA's plans for us, and let our bodies face the ritual blaze. Breathe in the magic mischief of our simple child inside. Breathe out the complex molecules of carbon-based fear. Breathe in the mighty gift of oxygen. Breathe out with potent, playful prayers. For now is another moment to burn off the paralysis of a cancerous prognosis and achieve collective metamorphosis by electrified osmosis. Now is the time to softly sense the desert's subtle heartbeat in our cells, rippling through the umbilical circuits of the universe's cables, and surrender to her delicious, unpredictable vibrations, from our hairy haunches to our whiskers to our silent incantations.
Now the game is to embody the digital dreaming of our analog ancestors. Fall into rabbit hole love tunnel pleasures in a present stranger's eyes. Go on heffalump hunting loose lip adventures beneath these sweetly soulful skies. Plug in to the pulsing time warp spells of our wizard whizkit descendants. Listen to the supernova forming forces in our laughing bellies and our tingling hips. Spiral juggle bliss bubbles and our mini masks at nano speed. Dive into the black hats of possibility, moving with luscious muscle and marrow.

0: through the all-hearing stones, coyly offering succulent delights to the distant trees, touching the multi-layered mystery of this human intensity, this brave and foolish feeling being we all are inside. Knowing the trickery of today's electronic age is just an interpretation of the crazy computer we call Gaia, just a function of the light-speed imagination in our cosmic core, just a reminder of the joy we troublemakers truly came here for.
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Hi, this is Andy G, the awesomely sexy voice behind the jingles me and Steve put together for Radio Free Tankwa. 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

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Thank you. 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

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This is Lee Scritelli and Africa Abbey and the Abs. 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

0: they're kooky, mysterious and spooky. They're all together ooky, the Addams Family. 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
1: Neat. 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

0: Can you do better? 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Work those karaoke muscles.
1: Yo, give me some more.

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And so, like jeweled self-dribbling basketballs, these things come running forward, and what they are doing with this visible language that they create is they're making gifts. They're making gifts for you. And they will say, "Feet, you cheeky motherfucker, feet, no, one box, you can be feet,

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1: Check it out. Check it out. Check it out. Check it out. Check it out. Check it out. Check it out. Check it out. Check it out.
0: Check it out.
1: Check it out. Check it out. Check it out. Check it out. Check it out. Check it out. Check it out. Check it out. Check it out. Check it out. Check it out. Check it out. Check it out.
0: Check it out.
1: Check it out. Check it out. Check it out. Check it out. Check it out. Check it out. Check it out. Check it out. Check it out. Check it out.
0: Check it out.
1: Check it out. Check it out. Check it out. Check it out.
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0: With electric eyes, you dip to the die, baby, you'll realize, baby, you'll see the funk inside of me, baby, you'll see that rhythm is a key, get witty, witty, can't think quitty, quitty, stomp on a stoop when I hear a funk loop, playing Pied Piper, follow Hood's troop, baby, just sing about the groove.
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0: Prepare to engage thrusters.
1: Discovered back in the 60s with his four brothers, they signed to Tamla Motown and had a string of hits. At the age of 12, he had his first number one single. By 1979, he'd gone off the wall to establish himself as a credible singer-songwriter with his first solo LP. In 1982, he created a Thriller and the world's biggest selling album of all time. Mastering the art of hype and media attention, he turned bad in 1987 and went dangerous in 1991. A million rumors later, he's still undeniably the dance legend of all time, Michael Jackson.

0: any person or object whatsoever that requires your attention is something that has veered from its path and preordained destiny of total enlightenment.
1: I never wanted a typical life, scripted role, trophy wife.

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0: this sound with it. We'll work sounds and moves. 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You feel it strongly in your throat. Throat chakra is communication. So try to connect. So once all together and after it with sound. One, two, three. Okay. And now with moves. Try to put it all the strength at the end.
1: Yeah.

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2: Can you play a little bit for us?
1: No, sure, man.
2: Play it for us.
1: Yeah.

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1: Nice.
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3: Hey, you're not supposed to do that yet.
1: No. Ladies and gentlefolk of both Merkin and non-Merkin village, we welcome you today to witness the joining of two bright hearts. Two hearts that have led many of us to be here today. It's an absolute honour to be here today to appreciate the ceremony. It's an even greater honour for you to have me.
4: Today is Beltane, which is the day on which pagans get. All right. I've lost my voice. I've been here since Sunday. But today is the day that pagans used to get married for a year and a day. It's called a hand fasting. The day itself is called Beltane. So in honor of that, I'd like to consecrate this circle with tequila.

0: Super cool.
1: Put all the bread out.

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And you know, there's a phrase, there's a sentence that says that once a man was told to love his own enemy, the worst enemy. And then he began to love himself, you know? Because we have to struggle against ourselves, against our inner enemies. So protect yourself. This is fight and defense. 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
1: All right. How you doing? It's midlife crisis, and yeah, it's that time of year. Midwinter jazz. You're very welcome.

0: perfection. Just about perfection, I reckon. That was, of course, the one and only Miss Nina Simone. I Love You, Porgy. Second time for that track in the opening section there. This is Mixed Life Crisis. My name is Kieran, a middle-aged Englishman here in Dublin. And each show I do a different theme, but I could as well say each year at around this time of year, I play jazz. Because for me, I don't know why, Christmas or the midwinter festival of your choice is as much jazz as it is Back to the Future and Lord of the Rings and mince pies and pigs in blanket. So that's what we're doing. We started off, what did we have? We had, as always, have to start with Vince Guaraldi Trio, Christmas Time Is Here, the instrumental version from the magnum opus that is the Charlie Brown Christmas soundtrack. Then we had probably my discovery is not quite the semi-mild obsession of the year, which is Bill Evans, a man I've long known about. But I bought three of his albums in quick succession on vinyl, and they're all absolutely fabulous. That was a track, the second track there was his version of I Love You, Porgy, from the most recent album I picked up called Waltz for Debbie. Which, as you can tell from the fact that people seem to be like having a little good old time chatting and chortling away in the background, is from a live concert that he did at the Village Vanguard in Greenwich Village in 1961. Also, where the album Live at the Village Vanguard is taken from. There'll be something from that later. Then we had Nina. At the end we had Nina, and in between we had Wayne Shorter and a track called Wildflower, I think it was, from his album Speak No Evil, which Charles Peterson says is his favourite ever Blue Note album. So there you go. It's going to be more of the same. Jazz, bit of easy listening, bit vocal, bit of instrumental. And hopefully it makes you feel all warm and tender and festive, no matter what the weather or the atmosphere, meteorological, or social or political, is outside. So... I think my wife's listening to this and she hates it when I talk on these things because she says it freaks her out hearing me in the room when I'm not there or when I am there sometimes. So without further ado, I'll shut up. And hold my breath.
1: It's the perfect...
0: Thank you.

stops along the way. The problem now, of course, is

There you go. There you go. Man like Sinatra. Might have been a crook and a gangster and a horrible person, but man, what a voice. It's amazing what we'll forgive people, isn't it? So yeah, there you go. A few vocal tracks in this little midwinter jazz and easy listening fest. I was trying to think of a name. You know, I've got Café del Dunleary instead of Café del Mar. And then, I don't know, instead of Ronnie Scott's, this is like Ronnie Norris's. I'm not, if you know me, you know I've used the name Ronnie, but I'm regretting that already. Anyway, so what did we have? That was obviously Frank with the one and only Nice and Easy. In my younger days, when I sometimes would, after a couple of jars, think that I could sing, that was the song I would try to sing at karaoke, and it would probably come as no surprise to know that actually I can't. Before that, Chet Baker, There Will Never Be Another You, just absolutely fabulous. It's from the album Chet Baker Sings, which I just, it's just lovely. Madeline Peru, You're Gonna Make Me Lonesome When You Go, back in the days of iPods when I got married. That was what we used as the like theme to sort of set that was the power behind the playlist that got us through our wedding dinner. Very nice it was too. And then before that, Break Reform, The Perfect Season, which is, God, must be 25 years old now, off of the first Charles Peterson Worldwide compilation back when he was on Radio 1. Also back when he was on Radio 1, this was an artist he discovered, and this was, I believe, you all heard that, didn't you? Sorry. This is the first track he was handed, but they couldn't release it because they didn't get permission from Coltrane's estate, but then they released it anyway.

Well, I totally marked that one. Oh dear, I was trying to be fancy. We'll start again in a minute. So, what did we have there? We had Jose James. It's a very sensitive record, considering it's a new one. Sorry about this. Yes, we had Jose James, which was the first. I don't know if it was actually the first artist Giles Peterson released on Brownswood. I think it was the artist that convinced him to set up Brownswood, and that was the track that apparently he was given outside a club on a tape or something. I believe it's a cover of a John Coltrane track. There's two. It's a double A side, Resolution and Equinox. I know one of them is. I think Equinox. I think Resolution. Anyway, it's very good. More Giles connection there. Then Fritz Power, Modal Forces, Movement A, Gratulieri, obviously. From a compilation that he did many, many, many moons ago. I think I first heard it in 1998, called Talking Jazz, volume something or other. Then the one only, Kamasi Washington. Big shout out to my mate Leo, who convinced me to go and see him. Probably wouldn't have done otherwise, but I'm very glad I did. That was a track called Desire. And then I was about to play this. More of a jazz connection, Horace Silver. First jazz track I ever remember hearing Mr. Peterson play was by this man, but not this track. I'll shut up.

occasional rain. 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
1: Hello. Just amazing. Absolutely amazing. I think I picked that one up from my local record shop. Volume Records. Big shout. Everyone at Volume. It's just amazing. Keep saying the same thing. Nat King Cole. Let There Be Love. Never a truer few words spoken. So there you go. This is Mixed Life Crisis, Midwinter Jazz and Easy Listening Festival. A lot of the former, not a lot of the latter so far. Last track notwithstanding. So what did we have? So yeah, had a little snafu and then we came back with Horace Silver Quintet Enchantment from one of his earlier albums. Sayonara Blues off the Tokyo Blues. It was the first jazz tune I think I remember Giles Peterson ever playing on a tape off Kiss FM, and it's amazing. Still my favourite track. Giles recently said it was his too after I sent his radio show a WhatsApp, because that's who I am. Then we had Bill Evans Trio, my sort of discovery obsession of the year, from the album, which one was that? I think that was from Moonbeams, and the track was called RE, Person I Know, or New. Then we had Duke Ellington, John Coltrane, Angelica. It was a bit, got a bit scat, a bit wild, but it was good. And then Nat King Cole. So yeah, just under 45 minutes left. Let's keep it easy, shall we?

Ooh. So, almost there. Got a few things, so I'm just going to quickly go back. Talking over a masterpiece here, as is my wont. Yeah, Dean Martin, end that kick in the head. Sammy Davis Jr., something's got to give. Frank Sinatra, Old Devil Moon, a bit of Rat Pack, loving it. And two from the Star Council. Oh, and we had... I missed one in there, didn't I? Ella Fitzgerald, Do You Take the A-Train, was in there somewhere. And then, yeah, two from the Star Council, Changing the Guard and the Paris Match. Billy Holiday, I'll Be Around. And we're back with the one and only Bill Evans trio. Well, actually, there was many Bill Evans trios, I believe, but this is generally agreed to be the best. 15 minutes, just a bit more. Might peak too early. Keep it locked. Big love.

So I did. I picked too early. Got 5 minutes left. 6 minutes left. So I'm playing it again. And then some more jazz. And then good night. Thanks for listening. God will save the day. It's hoping, right? Radio Free Tank, we're in Chat and Fire. And Ross. Big love, everyone.

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So I want that. Can I have my iPad, please? So they stole it.

0: adequata. 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
1: The problem of always handing out your gadgets to other people. It's always best that I should keep all these things with me.

Lincoln said in this piece here, he says, he frees the slaves. He said, all slaves and armed rebellion, the slaves. Now understand one point, the African is not a slave. That's one point that they didn't realize when they were writing this. The African is not a slave. The African has a history far more advanced than this 1990 history we're in right now. It's not a slave. Lincoln's ultimately saying, now you're born a slave, you'll always be a slave, and all I will ever see you as is a slave, and I'll free you.

here. He says, he freed slaves. He said, all slaves and armed the rebellion. Slaves. Now, understand one point. The African is not a slave. That's one point that they didn't realize when they were writing this. The African is not a slave. The African has a history far more advanced than this 1990 history we're in right now. He's not a slave. Lincoln's ultimately saying,

Lincoln said in this piece here, he says, he frees the slaves. He said, all slaves and armed rebellion, the slaves. Now understand one point. The African is not a slave. That's one point that they didn't realize when they were writing this. The African is not a slave. The African has a history far more advanced than this 1990 history we're in right now. It's not a slave. Lincoln's ultimately saying, now you're born a slave, you'll always be a slave, and all I will ever see you as is a slave, and I'll free you.

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Looking for new ways to play? 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Class will be held at SexX, located at 3 Shin Lebetikrin, Wednesday at 4 p.m. Adults only, please.

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Moving in the right direction. Bringing us up to date. We're going back to the future. Back to the future. Back to the future. Back to the future.

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You would like to get into training and a career. If you think you can help him, or you would like to know more about this ambitious individual, please write to this address. I'll repeat that. Job, want, it's 43 centimeters high, it stands on six legs.

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0: Some men aren't looking for anything logical, like money. They can't be bought, bullied, reasoned, or negotiated with. Some men just want to watch the world burn.
1: I get deep, I get deep, I get deep, I get deeper, ha, into this thing. The deeper I go, the more knowledge I know what to sing, what to bring, what. I get deep, I get deep, I get deep, I get deeper, deeper, deeper into the vibe. What, ha? Chilling in the corner at the shelter all by myself, checking it out. I'm not dancing no more, but why? Why? Why? What? How on earth are you supposed to vibe around the fake ones, the ones that say they know what is what, but they don't know what is what? They just strut. What the fuck? What? I get deep, I get deep, I get deep, I get deep, I get deeper into this thing, and I pretend that they're not there. I just stare up in the booth at the dread man spinning the song, spinning it strong, playing things like, when can our house begin? That's my shit. What? Woo! I get deep, I get deep, I get deeper, I get deeper when people start to disappear, and it's about 6 o'clock. Woo, I'm feeling hot. Take off my sweater and my pants, and I start to dance, and all the sweat just goes down my face, and I pretend that there's nobody there but me in this place. I get deep, yo, I get deep. What? Woo. I get deep, I get deep, I get deep, I get deep when he takes all the bass out the song and all you hear is highs, and it's like, oh, shit. I get deep. I get deep, I get deep, I get deep, I get deep, and the rhythm flows through my blood like alcohol, and I get drunk, and I'm falling all over the place. But I catch myself right on time, right in line with the beat, and it's so sweet, sweet, sweet, sweet. I get deep. I get deep. I get deep. Why, if house music was air, then Dr. Love would be my song, and I would only take deep breaths and fill my lungs with the rhythm, with the bass. I get deep. I get deep.

Now it's about 3 a.m. and I see people doing plies, spinning, jumping, and grinding as if they had wings on their feet. Raising both hands in the air as if Jesus was a DJ himself, spinning those funky, funky, funky house beats. And in this temple, we all pray in unity for the same things. Rhythmic pause without cause, bass from those high definition speakers sitting in the corner on each side of the room, giving us the boom, boom, boom to our zoom, zoom, zoom. The smell of an L lit while walking by, but the music gets me high. Sanctified like an old lady in church, we get happy. We stomp our feet. We clap our hands. We shout. We cry. We dance. And we say, sweet Lord, speak to me. Speak to me, speak to me, speak to me. Because we love house music. And on this night, it brings us together like a family reunion every week. We eat, we drink, we laugh, we play, we stink. So for all you hip hoppers, you doo-woppers, name droppers, you pill poppers, come into our house to get deep. What? To get deep.

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1: 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I'm here now with
2: Leroy Brown.
1: Hi, good morning. How's it going?
2: Good, good.
1: What's the feeling of being here in Tanqua now with this amazing weather and sun and everything?
2: Oh, it's fantastic, man.
1: So what are you building?
2: We're building Behold. It's a large hand sculpture. It's a wooden deck shaped like a giant's hand emerging out of the plier.
1: Okay.
2: Yeah, so it's about 12 meters long. It's got a nice big deck space. You can walk up the wrist of the giant's hand and sit in the palm. And then it's like a giant's holding you out to the stars, saying behold to the gods.
1: Okay, well, that's very nice. So I guess we don't really need to know where it's going to be, because it's going to be pretty much visible, like a big hand coming out of the sand, right?
2: Well, it might be a little bit hard to find, but when you're at the clan or at the temple, you'll see it. It'll be just behind the ridge there. It's number 4 on the Where to Find guide, and it's burning on Saturday at 6 p.m.
1: Okay.
2: In the evening, so it's got a nice slot for the burn. Yeah, now we just need to get it built and get it going.
1: Wow, Saturday at 6 is going to be like more or less sunset, so that's perfect.
2: Yeah, it's an awesome slot, and it'll be a great burn. And it'll have lights at night, so you'll see it at night as well, and yeah.
1: So how did it come up with the idea?
2: see, this is where we need him to explain it.
1: Yeah, side note, his dad was the one that was supposed to be interviewed, but he's shy and very hardworking. So, of course, you are his son, so you're on duty.
2: Yeah, well, I mean, maybe it's to do with the thing of giving and gifting, and that all comes down to handing something over and handing things on and handing in hands and handing over the work and, you know, lending a hand here and there, like, you know, with the art slots, giving a hand.
1: Exactly. So I mean, the hand has got a lot of symbolism behind it, right?
2: Yeah, it's all about that and really just looking down and seeing what you can build with your hands and looking at what everyone else has built with their hands in this desert, and that's all just through the power of the hands.
1: Nice, very nice. Is it gonna be like a music or something
2: on Wednesday night we're gonna have a little party there. Just to
1: okay.
2: Celebrate the hand and the sculpture. We'll have ginger beer. We've made a whole lot of ginger beer, and we'll have a little bit of music, and we'll...
1: Very nice. We're going to be there. So it's Wednesday night, right?
2: Yeah, Wednesday night we'll have a bit of a party, and then the burns on Saturday at 6 p.m.
1: Okay, excellent. So are you're about to start. Are you going to finish on time? Are you confident?
2: Yeah. We built it at home and finished it and then took it down and disassembled it. So now it's like a Lego build. We just put it all back together.
1: Okay, just follow the numbers.
2: Yeah, and just a little bit harder out here in the desert, but we're happy for the challenge.
1: And you're lucky that it's not as windy as it was the last few days, because it was like, too much. So today is a perfect day. Okay, so thanks a lot for sharing. Anything else you want to add?
2: No, that's...
1: Okay, so we're going to come on Wednesday night for the party and on Saturday for the burn, and during the week just to enjoy the hand and any meaning that people want to put onto it.
2: Yeah, and it's a great spot for the sunset as well. That's where the sunset's always best to watch.
1: Yeah, sunset on the hand. That's going to be awesome. All right, so thank you again very much, and have a good build.
2: Yeah, and you too, and to everyone else that's listening, have an awesome Africa burn.
1: Thank you. Thank you so much.

I've been following you for 20 years. And I learned everything about you by following you. So hire me. And you'll see who you truly are.

0: Hailing from the streets of Merseyside in the early 60s, they traveled via Hamburg to the now legendary residency of the Cavern Club in Liverpool. After playing classic rock and roll covers, they wrote their own timeless pop hits and created a sound now known as Merseybeat. Musically, they progressed through psychedelia and flower power, setting standards of recording excellence. People christened them the Fab Four. They went on to become the most successful recording artists of all time. John, Paul, George, and Ringo, The Beatles.
1: Expect explicit lyrics throughout this show. If you don't appreciate bad language, switch.

0: Yo, what's up, what's up? This is a public service announcement. Number 34567, 8 million. Are you lekker? Hope so. There are toilets for tampons, ladies, and some of you gents. These toilets will have both a normal flag and a small white flag with a red triangle on it. So please, dispose of your tampons in the bins provided, and not in the toilet. Thank you! Lekker!
1: Now, hear this.
2: Africa Burn is a Leave No Trace event. Pack it in, pack it out, and pack it in again. 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Remember, check your load before you exit the event. We don't want your stuff dropping off on the road because someone will have to pick it up.
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0: Steve Hippytrap for Radio Fritanqua. So I'm here this morning exploring all the camps, and I just missed breakfast here at Breakfast Rolls from Outer Space. Is it right?
1: That's right, yeah.
0: All right, and I'm here with
1: Yaku.
0: Good morning, Yaku. How's it going?
1: Very good. We had a wonderful first trial run today. You know, some of the eggs were a bit broken, but I think people loved it. Getting bacon and eggs made for you in the morning is definitely a luxury out here in the desert.
0: Oh, it is for sure. Very, very important. You know, breakfast is one of the most important meals in the morning, you know.
1: Yeah, if you want to go until sunrise, you got to fuel up nice and early.
0: Absolutely. So how did you come up with the idea? How many years have you been doing this?
1: So this would be my fifth Africa burn, and I did one Burning Man experience as well. Usually, I think I really like being involved, and I feel like I walk away from the week with a much better experience if I do a theme camp and I really produce something for the people, you know. And usually what happened is I would just cook my special bacon and egg rolls in the morning for the camp that I'm with. And people love it. Everyone's just like, oh, this is so good. And, you know, they're just like, you're a godsend and all this kind of shit. So, yeah, I figured, you know, why not spread the love? See if we can ramp that up to maybe 100 or 150 in the morning and feed a bunch more people. And I think it's pretty exciting.
0: That's a very important and special gift, you know, because, have a good breakfast in the morning here. It's a treat. All right, so what's the schedule? What time is breakfast?
1: The time is roughly 30 or 45 minutes after we wake up, and hopefully not too hungover in the morning. But yeah, it should be. We don't want to start too late because then the sun starts nailing us. So, you know, pop in. It could be any time from like 8:30. It could be 9:30. It could be 10:30.
0: Okay, so people will just follow the trail of amazing bacon scent.
1: Exactly. You know, we had a bunch of people this morning telling us that they were all the way on the other side of the binnacle and they could smell the bacon from there, and they just had their nose do the leading.
0: So good. And the spread, you know, the bacon spreads very well in the desert. You know, there are not many other smells here.
1: Exactly.
0: All right. So do you guys do also something else in the afternoons and stuff?
1: So we have our chill tent set up with a bunch of couches and things, and we're going to be playing music and probably handing out some alcohol and some drinks and some bubbly, usually around sunset or whenever we feel like it. That's sort of the secondary part of our camp. So if we feel like it that day, we'll run some entertainment and hand out a few drinks and chat to people.
0: Is there any special event scheduled?
1: No, not for the drinks in the afternoons. It's some sunsets, maybe on Thursday or Friday. Yeah.
0: Okay, so every morning just follow the magic bacon trail, and you'll find the rolls from space here.
1: At 6:45 and Binnacrung. Yeah, come in the morning. We're running every day, so there will be a good number of rolls to go every morning.
0: All right, so thank you so much, and I'll for sure pass for breakfast.
1: Awesome. I'm looking forward to seeing you.
0: Thank you so much.

I think I know what's going on.

0: Okay, I'm here with Jennifer now at Buttery Beast. Is that correct?
1: That's correct. Buttery Beasts.
0: Okay, so good. I don't think it's morning anymore, so good whatever it is. Good day.
1: Good afternoon.
0: How you doing?
1: I'm pretty good. How are you? I'm pretty hot.
0: I'm very good, but I'm really like mad with you guys because one of your people here just built the most amazing hippie trap ever, and I'm a truffle dog for hippie traps. I spot them from miles away, and I got really, really fucking trapped by the trap last night. So, well done. What's the name of the guy again?
1: It's Drew and Shen. Drew and Shen, do you know your number?
0: Yeah. So that trap was really amazing.
1: LS Dome.
0: LS Dome. Yeah. I understand the name. All right, so what's your camp about?
1: Our camp is a market. We're the Buttery Beast Bazaar, and it's a very special market. On Wednesday, our market is for everything that you forgot.
0: All right, like what?
1: Like you forgot your earplugs. You didn't realize you were going to be camping next to the guys who played trance all night. Or you forgot... Batteries. I'm sure you forgot batteries. You forgot some cable ties, and you definitely forgot enough duct tape. You might have forgotten condoms. You might have forgotten throat lozenges. Lots of things you've forgotten.
0: That's cool. So you're really doing some very special and useful gifting.
1: Yeah, some useful gifting. So it's Wednesday at 1 till 5 is all the stuff that you forgot. And then Friday from 1 till 5 is all the stuff that you ran out of.
0: All right. So, yeah, if you're wise and you still brought something, but you don't have enough.
1: Yes. We also are going to have hot cross buns on Friday because I'm sure you ran out of them already.
0: Of course.
1: You might have run out of mixer drinks to go with your drinks. You might have run out of condoms again. You might have run out of batteries by then.
0: Yeah, it's all about, you know, expectations. So, I mean, people, you know, maybe they bring too many condoms and then they're not going to have a really good time. Or maybe they bring too little, you know. So it's really fine to have the balance, you know. All right. So, again, Wednesday is the first market. What time does it start?
1: It's 1 p.m. till 5 p.m. All the things you forgot on Wednesday.
0: All right. Thank you so much. Where people can find your camp?
1: Our camp is at 615 and Beta Kring. We're just near the Department of Mutant Vehicles and the Grease Monkeys, who are our good friends. If you want to take something to the Grease Monkeys, you want something fixed, but you haven't got anything broken, we are happy to break things for you.
0: Oh, yeah, for sure. Yeah, because, I mean, these people, they are so lazy, you know. They just arrived last night. They camped outside, and they are there, you know, chilling. I think they need some work. So let's break some stuff.
1: Break some stuff. So if you forgot to break things, we can also help you do that.
0: And I'm so very good at breaking stuff, you know. So, and I've been told they also break broken hearts.
1: Do they?
0: Well, they pretend to. Do you think they're going to make it?
1: Well, I hope that there's not that many broken hearts to fix.
0: Yeah, that's in the first place for sure. Okay, so thank you so much. I really like what you do with the market. I think it's a very precious gifting. And again, I hate your hippie trap because I'm gonna be so trapped there so many times this week.
1: I'll find you each night, huh? In the freaky lights.
0: Please switch it off at some point.
1: No, they never switch it off.
0: Sorry. Yeah. All right. Yeah, that's my favorite hippie trap. Okay, thank you so much again, and good luck for the Burn Week.
1: Our pleasure. Have fun.
0: Oh, I will. Thank you so much.
2: Hello, my little hot toddies. It's me again, the lovely Marcel. And have I got something exciting to tell you? It's a new breakfast cereal to really get you going in the morning. It's called...
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2: in the morning or any time is really good for you.
0: All right, couple of more messages from Kisses here. So one is like a service message about the Silent Disco.
4: Hey, guys. So we have Silent Disco headphones. They say Life on Mars on the sides of them. They're very fun to cruise around the playa with, but they've got to come back to us. They're useless on their own, and if they don't come back to us, we can't keep providing this beautiful gift. We've unfortunately lost about 90 in the last 3 years. We'd like to lose no more, and we'd like to get some of the ones that are floating around in bags and boxes returned to us if at all possible.
0: Okay, so if you're using them, bring them back. But also, if you find the lost headphone, so how do they look like again?
4: So they are look like regular headphones without a string, without a cord, but they have Life on Mars on either ear. They can be returned to Lost and Found, Lobo Lounge, Leopard Lounge. They can also be returned to, if you see a Mini Cooper covered in AstroTurf with a big palm tree coming out the head of it, at the top of it, that is Astro Oasis, our art car, and that can be returned there as well.
0: And that's an art car which is very hard to mistaken for, because it's so green. It's got a 69 number, and the number plate is Astroasis, right? And it's got a big palm on it, so that's the most obvious things. Okay, so thank you again, Kisses, and please, if you find the headphones, bring them back to these amazing guys, because they are providing a very important service and gifting. Thank you.
4: Thank you very much, brother.
0: Thank you so much.

'cause I don't have a word in love. And if you say goodbye, then I know.

0: wirklich groß, or I don't have a home. And now for some moop stats from last year. 1,703 yellow feathers collected. 1,006 white and purple feathers. Enough sequins to cover 22 pairs of flip-flops. We are also aggrieved to announce that Marlboro Gold smokers are the literal worst. This based on semi-official Stompy stats from 2016.
1: There are 12,000 people at the festival this year. DPW is a crew of fewer than 100. We need your help. Take care of your shit.
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0: Now things are about to get hot because I am at Sax with Chris. Hi, how you doing?
1: Yeah, very good. Tired, but good.
0: We are all tired. It's basically 1 or 2 hours to sunset on the Monday. It's been a very warm day, first day of festival. Everybody's super happy, and we are about to get started with the real stuff. So, your camp, of course, is about consensual exploration of sex. Did I say it right?
1: Yeah, consensual education and exploration of sex. So, we encouraging people to talk about sex, talk about consent, talk about all sorts of things related to those sorts of topics in a safe environment. And we've got a full program of workshops and talks during the day. And at night, we've got a safe space where people can come and hang out and play and, explore each other.
0: Yeah, so you have a big camp, really full of workshops and stuff. And then you also have a huge mutant vehicle, so which is just about to be ready to hit the playa. So tell us a bit more about the mutant vehicle, which is the Mungeon, right? What's going to happen in there?
1: Yeah, right. Our mutant vehicle is Corantula, which is a big spider, which is towing the Mungeon, or our mobile dungeon. And the idea is that we believe that discussion around consent and those sorts of topics shouldn't be the kind of thing that has to happen behind closed doors. So the reason for the mutant vehicle is to take it out onto playa, where we have a space where we can have those conversations about consent, about negotiation, about body positivity, out in playa, and sort of take it out of the shadows. So that's the main purpose of the Mungeon. It's also a play space. We are welcoming anybody to come use the space. There's lighting, there's a little bit of sound. It's not a big sound rig or anything, but there's sound. Anybody wants to come and chill out there, it's got shade. Use it. It's there for the community. It's there for everybody to use.
0: Okay, fantastic. So your schedule is so busy that we cannot really tell, all the program, because some camps they have like maybe one or two big things, big events, but you have so many. But if you would like to give, some suggestion to people for selecting the thing that is more, proper to them. If you can describe a bit your schedule, and give suggestions.
1: Yeah, as I said, we do have a full schedule. There's lots of discussions. We're on the corner of Stoffordal and Temporary Road, so we've got our schedule printed up on the board outside. You can see what's happening. We've got things like there's consent workshops happening every day. There's discussions on polyamory. There's discussions on Kink 101. All sorts of things. On Thursday night is our masquerade ball, where we sort of throw it open. Everyone, we encourage you to wear a mask, come in and see what it is, see that it's not scary, talk to people, and come and see what a safe space looks like for people to explore.
0: Fantastic. I think you're doing a very important service to the community, and you will also have a great time.
1: Super. Thanks very much. Loving it.
0: Thank you so much. So can't wait to see the huge mutant vehicle that you have, the Mungeon, going around. And thank you so much for what you do. And people, go and check the schedule, because it's so full, we cannot list all the events. Thank you so much.
1: Cheers.

0: this time, I think I got just the thing people will remember me for. I am going to stop pollution with my new lovable character, Gary the No-Trash Cougar. Pick up your trash! I want to know whose cup this is! Said, I want to know whose cup this is! Pick it up! Pick it up, pick it up, pick it up! Thank you, sweetie. See what a nicer place this is when we all pitch in. Like Gary the No-Trash Cougar says, give a lavage, throw out your garbage. Spread the word.
1: Brilliant. Absolutely brilliant.

Place, Memphis, Tennessee. The year, 1956. The setting, the studio of Sam Phillips. A young man with an endless supply of raw energy was set on the road to superstardom. He upset the status quo with his swiveling hips and his curled-up lip as he sang some of the finest rock and roll ever to be recorded. In the

60s, he went into the movies before a classic concert comeback in 1968. The Vegas years of the early 70s gave his career yet another perspective, and though he went through many changes, he was adored by millions. His untimely death in 1977 robbed the world of the man who was, and always will be, the king of rock and roll, Elvis Presley.

0: Radio Free Tanqua on the field again. It's Monday morning. We just opened the gates. It's a fantastic morning. It's going to be very hot today. I'm here with Lewis. Good morning.
1: Good morning. How's it going, Tanqua Town?
0: It's going great. So we are here at Continental Drift.
1: That's right. If you come along to our place, you can get yourself some free boozers from all over the world. We've got some Zivania from Cyprus. We've got some vodka from Russia. And we've got some tunes from all over the globe. So come check it out. We're Camp 30.
0: So this is a very international camp, right? So how many nationalities do you have?
1: God, I mean, literally looking at the four people in front of me, we've got Latvia, we've got Slovakia, we've got Cyprus, we've got England, we've got Russia, we've got South Africa and Cyprus, we've got... everybody.
0: And they are all beautiful, and it's a shame that we are on the radio so you cannot see them, but it's very easy. You just come to Continental Drift and you're going to have a treat with the international music and drinks.
1: Damn straight, you know.
0: So what else is happening here beyond the music and drinks?
1: Well, pretty much whatever you want to happen. We've got some beautiful couches. We've got a interactive place that you can come and write your stories. We're going to have Sharpies and Cokie pens lying around for you guys to come and decorate the set as you will. We've got infinity mirrors. So if you guys are feeling a little bit swirly, you're going to lose your shit. I mean...
0: Awesome.
1: Yeah, so come on down. Camp 30, you know where to find us.
0: All right. Do you have any special events scheduled, or is it just going to be running through entire the week?
1: Just basically like turn up, rock up. Like we'll make a special event if you're here.
0: All right, absolutely. We are the party always when we roam around the playa, right? Okay, where people can find you?
1: You can find us on, well, we're Camp 30 on the map, which is on, are we on 7-ish? We're like right next to Birthday Suits, basically.
0: I don't know. We are not far from the crab, what's the name again of that thing? The crab, squid, whatever, which is a beautiful art piece, but it's too early for me in the morning to remember its name. So, all right. Thank you very much, Lewis. I'm going to pass by for some cozy drinks here at Continental Drift. Good morning again, and thank you.
1: Thank you so much, and we can't wait to have you guys.
0: We will come for sure.
2: Hi,

0: Okay, I'm in Cobra Cabana now. I'm here with
1: Bedir
0: and
2: Lily.
0: That's how bad I'm with names today. You know, they just told me their names, but I got too many names this morning. Sorry. My name is Steve. How are you guys doing?
1: Very good. Excited.
0: Oh yes, the festival just started. We opened the gate this morning, 8 a.m.
3: It's not a festival.
0: It's whatever.
3: It's not a festival. It's anything, but it's not a festival.
0: It's Africa Burn.
3: It's Africa Burn.
0: Yes, exactly. So, but yeah, I mean, we sometimes we refer to external people as festival, but yeah, it's Africa Burn.
3: We're internal. We're internal people.
0: It's our home.
3: Home is home.
0: Exactly. So tell us all about your camp, Cobra Cabana.
2: So basically, it's based of two collectives, Zebracons and Mythikids. And now you're interviewing two members of Mythikids, Bede and me. We are living in Berlin Mitte. That's why we are the Mythikids. We are not all from Berlin, but life made us find each other somewhere in Mitte. And the Mitte in German also means the middle between East and West German, but also in Central, being central in something. So we thought, okay, we will participate as a collective here and bring music to Africa Burn. So this is our part, and we have built with another collective, the Zebracons, the big snake that you have seen there, or we have let that build. And our collective Mythikids, and mostly Bedir, who's sitting next to you, he will provide the music, very fine tunes from Berlin. We will bring that here.
0: All right, so you're going to DJing from the snake?
3: Alongside Stefan and 25 other DJs, yes.
0: Fantastic. I was there last night. I think it was a sound check or something.
3: Yeah, that we were doing the sound check last night. Did you like the music?
0: Yes, I did, of course. I had such an amazing night last night. Okay, so do you guys have like some special schedules here at the camp, some events?
3: I think Lily taking the lead on all the events.
2: Yes, so every day from 12 till 12:30, we will have another meditation. Each of our members, they're girls mostly, they will perform one or guide one meditation with a special surprise, be it with a massage, or Sufi dance, or poetry reading, or any other surprises. Every day from 12 till 12:30.
0: Sounds like the perfect time for chill out. Did you say 12 to 12:30?
2: Yes, exactly.
0: That's kind of short.
2: Yes, you want it longer? It depends. If the people are on it, yeah, we can stay longer also.
0: Okay, so be here, spot on, 12.
3: Yeah, we can also do longer.
0: and I mean, isn't it right now between 12 and 12:30?
2: Yes, exactly.
0: So what your lazy guys are doing?
3: 1:30 now, 1:30. We just wrapped up. Today we're doing an interview instead of meditation, but tomorrow we start the meditation. And actually there is something I wanted to tell you, which is it's actually not a snake.
0: It's not, it's a cobra.
3: It's a cobra, but that's undercover now. It used to be a dragon.
0: All right, so the dragon is in incognito now.
3: This is a secret. This is a top secret now. It used to be a dragon. And then it evolved because all the dragons died, to all extinct. So this is the last living dragon. And you will see when it turns into a dragon back, because it can't hold it. It's going to be so much enjoyment here. The music is going to fucking kill the cobra and get the dragon out. Afterwards, we have to burn it on Saturday.
0: All right, fantastic. So if it's really a secret, you just told it basically to the world, because we are broadcasting around the world and also simulcasting with the Shouting Fire Burning Man Radio. So, but it's a secret, so nobody will know about it.
3: It's a secret. It's a secret. It's a burner secret.
0: It's a secret. So people, please don't remember that the penguin is going to turn into a panda, right?
3: Forget it. There's no panda anymore. And the last thing, we have a surprise.
0: Surprise.
3: We'll show the world that it's not a cobra, it is a fucking dragon.
0: All right, fantastic. So, surprise spoiled. thank you so much. And so, jokes apart, thank you guys. I really like what you do. And so we're going to be dancing by the cobra, dragon, panda, whatever it is, and come here for some very spot-on meditation and other things at 12 each day.
2: Yes, thank you very much.
0: Okay, thank you so much.
3: Thanks, Steve.
0: Thank you.
4: This is a public service announcement from DPW. Please pay attention. They know what they're fucking talking about.

Thank you for listening. Please pay attention. DPW know what they're talking about. If you leave anything on the ground, they will find your camp and they will take your camp far, far away, and you will come back from your dance to no camp. Do not drop anything on the ground. Thank you.

Are you a parent? Or are you a guardian? And are you bringing kids? Well, then it's a really good idea to register them when you arrive, because when things get busy, things get crazy, and kids can and do get lost. So do the right thing when you arrive. Head over to Off-Center Camp and register your little ones so lost kids can be quickly and safely reunited with their parents or guardians.

0: Hey, we got some very intelligent women in here, man. Do you think you're too young to really love somebody?
1: No.
0: Let's say it from me. I'm an adult. I say, wait, you too young to be in love. This is silly. You infatuated with him. He got nice jeans. He wear fancy Adidas. I mean, it might be something I don't know.
1: It's a difference from loving somebody and being in love with somebody.
0: Well, you tell me. What's the difference?
2: Okay.
0: What's the difference?
2: Okay, Shan.
1: You can love anybody, but when you in love with somebody, you looking at it like this. You taking that person for what he or she is, no matter what he or she look like, but no matter what he or she do. You look at it like this.
2: If you fall in love, you can fall out of love. I just
1: love somebody. You might stop being in love with them, but you is not gonna stop loving that person.
3: Maybe sometimes they've never been loved before.
2: Yeah, true.
3: Or they've never been in love before. Or they don't know what the feeling is to be loved.
0: She killed it. We can end that conversation with that, right?

0: I'm here now at Ilukuluku with Sean. How you doing?
1: Good and you, man?
0: I'm doing great. It's been a very long and productive day. So many interviews around the camps. It's soon it's going to be sunset on the first day of Africa Burn. And I think we are all very happy. So tell us a bit about what's your camp about?
1: Well, our camp will host body marbling sessions every day between 11 o'clock in the morning and 4 o'clock in the afternoon. Come around and experience something that's unique to the burn for the first time. We use biodegradable products to cover your body in very illustrious, strange patterns on your arm. So you come in, you receive a token, you wait in the queue, you walk through the first dipping station, you go through the second one, your arm is dipped in the paint, and then you go into the third station to dry, and you can wash it off with a wet wipe very simply at the end of the night. The paint we use is also UV reflective, so wherever you go across the binnenkring to your body place, you'll also be able to see your arm come alive under UV light.
0: All right, super nice. So what kind of substances do you use? I mean, is it like something that will do good for your skin? Is it about the mood? Is it about the experience?
1: The whole body modeling experience is seeing your own skin come alive. The substances we use, we shouldn't talk about over radio.
0: All right.
1: But the products we use to actually cover your skin with a thin sealant. It's like almost like a Vaseline type of sealant that's not harmful to your skin. And then the paint goes on top of that. And like I say, it easily washes off with a wet wipe.
0: All right. So every day from 11, basically in the morning, to 4 o'clock.
1: We're allowed to use a generator. From 4 o'clock, we switch off our generator and then we can't serve the Tankwa town anymore.
0: And then you chill. So do you have any other event planned for the week or maybe at night?
1: No, we're going to focus on body marbling. It's quite a special, unique thing. So it hasn't been done at Africa Burn before. So it's a burn first.
0: All right, fantastic. So I can't wait to do this experience. So where people can find your camp?
1: Number 94, right next to, across the road from the sex tent, the CXS camp, sorry. And we are on the corner of Stoffedal and Temporary Road.
0: Okay, perfect. All right, so thank you very much and enjoy Africa Burn.
1: Thank you very much.
2: There are two kinds of evil people. People who do evil stuff and people who see evil stuff being done and don't try to stop it.
3: Does that mean I'm morally obligated to burn that lady's outfit?
4: For some it's grass.
5: For some it's coke.
4: For some it's powder.
5: For some it's smoke.
4: Everybody today is turning on. For some it's dust. For some it's weed.
5: For some it's acid. For some it's...

0: remember when high was up, kicks were tame, and amyl nitrate was some guy's name. Holding hands and smooching was turning on.
1: Horse was ride and roach was bugs. French connections were foreign plugs.

The world is in chaos. I've written this mantra to help you find yourself. You can do this, just join in. Breathe in, breathe out, and have some time for